last time I got beaten up was over a woman. There are more tattoo parlors of women in this fucking town, so you have to make an effort. We went out in an alleyway like a couple of pussy-crazed dogs. 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
2: Again.

palmistry. It's my art. Why is my lifeline shorter than anyone else's? Aquarius, I hate all water signs. Gemini, two-faced bastards who love.

red towel and some sad wretch running like as the pails are in some unholy fire. Virgo, pussy pants ripping son of Merce, Capricorn, crabs crawling like the spastic movements of an arsonist, slipping from the wreckage of Cancer, lumps like burnt kippers. Aquarius, I hate all water signs. Leo, the golden haired roaring of arrogant, self-serving plagiarists who urinate on. Scorpio, that drags itself like whispering boughs over a desert prairie, too arid to tolerate. Libra, a woolly head bleeding that squeals and squeals and squeals. And Pisces, I hate all water signs. Sagittarius, Satan knowing nothing apart from their own self-satisfied superiority over money lines. Even smarter than the life lines, but tear over the love lines. I lived with an Aquarius.

sexual favors. 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My best friend was a Pisces, and you know what he did? There's a blind man who lives on the hill in our town. He broke into his house and rearranged his furniture, and sellotaped pieces of meat to his ceiling. In the morning he found his way downstairs, and into the living room. But his easy chair wasn't anywhere he was expected, and his dining table was 3 foot side from yesterday. There was nothing compared to the ever-increasing reek of lack and meat that stank and stank and stank. That's why I'm telling you, never trust a water sign. Never trust a water sign. Never trust a water sign. Never trust the water sign.

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I am pariah. I am pariah. I can't remember a time that this violence wasn't in me. Hands only for fists. 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

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I think that I'm making an homage to William Cameron Menzies' film.

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But tonight I would think of one man, a lone individual, a man without a name or a country, a man who I respect because he has absolutely nothing in common with you. The man is myself. Tonight I shall meditate upon that which I am. Henry Miller, 1934. 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

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This song, this is a song called Can't Decide, and it's dedicated to the Newtown Neurotics. 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

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Say you don't want it! You don't want it! 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Then you slip it on in! 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What you did the night before! 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

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It's what you choose. 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

0: 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Say so you don't want it, you don't want it. Say so you don't want it, but then you slip it on him. Turn around.
1: Slip it in.
0: Not putting it down.
1: Slip it in.
0: It's just what it is.

I was born in Austin, Texas, and my parents were in the hotel business. And so they had hotels around Texas, Dallas, San Angelo, Austin. So anyway, so I would move from hotel to hotel. And my babysitter was the local movie theaters. I remember this kind of blur of black and white. I learned the grammar of film and the language of how to tell a story with images.

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And I remember Scaramouche with Stuart Granger. For some reason, I watched that film over and over again. I'm sure it was the sword fighting, all the swashbuckling business. I would sometimes go home and reenact the damn thing, you know? And so I was growing up and watching movies, at least three of them a day.

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1: The captain gets a special key to control the final launch. On the deck below, the 16 missiles in their tubes, with warheads 10 times as powerful as the Hiroshima bomb, are made ready. Always handy is a wooden club to beat off any unauthorized person trying to interfere. There's another one in the missile.

When a snare is set, it will catch whatever comes along. It is utterly indiscriminate. It may be set for rabbits or foxes, but actually catch badgers, deer, cats and dogs. Sheep, cattle and pigs have also fallen victim. It is all a matter of luck, very cruel luck.

Guevara, who was 21 months old, died yesterday after being admitted with bruises, bites, and severe head injuries. Tara, who was 21 months old, died yesterday after being admitted with bruises, bites, and severe head injuries. Tara, who was 21 months old, died yesterday after being admitted with bruises, bites, and severe head injuries.

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It's in minor keys, solutions and remedies. 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
0: yeah,
1: yeah.
0: That motherfucking man.
1: Run fast from Napoli. 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
1: 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Come to Mother Rock. 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

Good afternoon. I'm Bill Costa in the newsroom with a check on the day's top stories. An airplane, no less, joined in on the afternoon crunch this afternoon. And it's 79 outside the KISS studios right now. Dale Dorman will take you up until 6. And JoJo Kincaid in for Sonny Joe White on KISS 108 FM.

time to see the bigger game. 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
1: Then Sandra Bland happened, and that's when I found out that black women also get killed by the police. And we've been getting killed by the police the entire time, and nobody's been talking about it. Nobody ain't said a word. So the next time he comes at me, but you know what it's like to be a black man, I get shot by the police. 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

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As a black woman, who has it worse? 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He's like, you don't know what it's like to be a black man in America. I'm like, hey man, we wasn't talking about that. I just wanna say what Karen said. You know what it's like to be a black man in America? I get shot by the police. I can't say nothing after shot by the police. What am I supposed to say? What you want for dinner? What am I supposed to say? Then Sandra Bland happened. And that's when I found out that black women also get killed by the police.

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Millie Jackson and Earth in the fire. 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

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I was halfway to the Pacific coast

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she says, my baby's getting sicker, my baby's getting sicker, my baby's getting sicker. 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He says, go to each house and collect a mustard seed.

Thank you, thank you, thank you. Hope you all enjoyed your time at the Amy Winehouse Show. Feel free to come back whenever you like. But for now, you can exit on the left on the red. Take your time and slowly, but quickly, get out.